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Cause I get smiles. No what? Cause I get smiles. 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

thank you. 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So, congratulations on your big hit record. Well done, my dear. Rehab is in the top 10. The album.

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I get no sleep, I can't get no sleep.

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1: I'm the sum total of my ancestors. I carry their DNA. We are the representatives of a long line of people, and we cast them around everywhere. This long line of people that goes back to the beginning of time. And when we meet, they meet other lines of people. 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